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0: 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And his word declares he is.
1: This is the Twin Cities Voice for Jazz and Education. You just heard the church medley from Byron Cage. I hope you have been enjoying yourself. I'm Kimmy O'Haley. I'm here all the way up until 9 o'clock.

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You're listening to Jazz 88. 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I'm Patti Peterson. That's Marcus Anderson with a song called No Worries, and it comes from an album that he put out in 2014.